0: the knocking coming from inside the house.
1: 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These walls are too thin. Boxes. There's a huge stack of broken down Amazon boxes, plus the boxes from my move. Plenty of materials. 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

trying to forget. 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One of us was picked to take him home. 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

0: David. 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I saw that gift. I nourished that gift. Don't derail your immortal masculinity in a foolish desire to have that young laddie's innocence. He's lived 1,000 years, just the way I planned it. But you, David, your immortality is groundbreaking. Stay the course, damn it.
1: I like this, and I like Wicked.

to write the truth, then it's probably not worth writing. And if you're not scared of living the truth, then it's probably not worth living. Do you understand?

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coming out of our undercoats, underbelly, underneath, underworld deep beneath your feet, underlying, reasons keep waking you up from your sleep, underdeveloped, underemployed, understand we fill the void, underrated and underused, yeah we're the ones that you accuse, we're we hunt impact.

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1: Have you ever felt so good, you? 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
1: Oh, I'm fine. I'm a phoenix, Cairo. Maybe you should try thinking like that, too.
2: Have you ever felt so hopeful? You're bursting at the seams, and the world is filled with rainbows, and all your

0: By the way, did you see Joseph Kennedy had a massive stroke?
1: No. He's a great friend of my mother's. He used to come round all the time during the war. They had quite a lot in common.
0: Oh, yes? What?
1: Both frightfully keen on Hitler.
2: Marietta had a dalliance with the president, didn't you, dear?
3: Yes, at the Hampshire House on Central Park. Good-looking fellow.
0: Really? What was he like?
3: A bit preoccupied. Still, he gave me $100. Worked out about $75 a minute.

0: I hope everything is to your satisfaction, mistress.
1: Why are you interrupting? Did I ask you to stick your oar in?
0: No, mistress. Sorry, mistress.
1: And where's the white sugar?
0: I thought people preferred brown with their coffee.
1: You thought? You thought? Who asked you to think?
0: Nobody, mistress.
1: Go in the kitchen. Bill will be in to chastise you in a minute, won't you, Bill?
2: Whatever you say, Mariella.
0: Oh, thank you, mistress.
1: You won't thank me when Bill's finished with you. I'm blowing the whistle for the kickoff. Here we go. It's everybody's lucky day.

0: and the next president of the United States is...
1: The word of the ballot!
0: Not Hillary Clinton. What?
2: But that's not possible.
3: What just happened?
0: Could the ballot box be wrong?
2: But the ballot box is never wrong.
3: So the next president is...
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1: It's intriguing, but to go would cost me greatly. 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
0: Well, fair enough, you'd want a piece of all the action. I'd give you 7, we could shake and make it happen.

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1: The Parkway or the Turnpike?
0: Whichever takes longer. 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

Once upon a time, in a faraway land, a young prince lived in a shining castle. Although he had everything his heart desired, the prince was spoiled, selfish, and unkind. But then, one winter's night, an old beggar woman came to the castle and offered him a single rose in return for shelter from the bitter cold. Repulsed by her haggard appearance, the prince sneered at the gift and turned the old woman away. But she warned him not to be deceived by appearances, for beauty is found within. And when he dismissed her again, the old woman's ugliness melted away to reveal a beautiful enchantress. The prince tried to apologize, but it was too late, for she had seen that there was no love in his heart. As punishment, she transformed him into a hideous beast and placed a powerful spell on the castle and all who lived there. Ashamed of his monstrous form, the beast concealed himself inside his castle with a magic mirror as his only window to the outside world. The rose she had offered was truly an enchanted rose, which would bloom for many years. If he could learn to love another and earn their love in return by the time the last petal fell, then the spell would be broken. If not, he would be doomed to remain a beast for all time. As the years passed, he fell into despair and lost all hope, for who could ever learn to love a beast?

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Then I sail to the continent with my parents. I'm very much looking forward to it.

0: Es gibt nichts, was man nicht kann. 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
1: ich,
0: nein, ist keine Antwort.
2: Weißt du, welchen Titel wir suchen? Dann finde diesen nun in unserer Datenbank und wähle den Button Mein Tipp für das Songquiz. Viel Glück!
3: I couldn't tell you why I did it. I mean, why I packed up the Chevy, left the girls with my sister, and took off for South Carolina. And frankly, she probably couldn't tell you why either. From the day I was born, stripping her of her only child title, Maybelle has never been all that interested in what I got up to. And she certainly has never been interested in the inner workings of my mind. She does, however, love my twin girls, Sam and Ruby. So when I told her there was something I needed to do and asked if she would look after them for a few days, she didn't bat an eye. "Of course you can leave them with me," she said. And I did. Which I understand doesn't sound as, I don't know, as big as it felt at the time, as, what's the word? Monumental, but you see, the thing is, I've always been a heads-down kind of person. Actually, the more I think about it, most folks I've known have been heads-down kind of people. My mama, my daddy, his mama, my grandmama. I remember she always used to say, "Work hard, keep your head down, and your mouth shut." She say, "Ain't no need for fuss. You see, the white folks don't like fuss." And that's how I lived my life. Fuss-free. I was what folks called agreeable.

0: so I made a habit of keeping my mouth shut. I worked my shifts over at the White Pines Diner. I fried the eggs and hashed the browns, griddled the cakes and flipped the burgers. And I did it with my lips zipped and a smile on my face. I remember when I was first hired, a few of the regulars had a problem with me being the one making their food on account of, well, you know. But Arlene, she's my boss over there, and the lily-whitest woman you ever did see. She'd set them straight real quick. If anyone complained, never about the food, mind you. She'd say,
1: well, if you feel that way, there's the door. Don't let it hit you too hard on the way out.
0: And I'd hear her say that, and hear the bell above the door chime, and I'd smile to myself the tiniest bit, but not so anybody could see. And that's how it was. My quiet little life with my girls and the diner in White Pines, Arkansas. Until just under a month ago, when I left to go follow the Freedom Riders. Now, I hadn't known nothing about them before Reverend Pinckney brought them up in his sermon that Sunday after they left out of D.C. He said, here it is, 1961. 15 years after Morgan versus Virginia ruled that segregation on interstate buses and trains was unconstitutional. And still, segregation remains common practice. Ain't nothing just about that. Ain't nothing righteous. And he urged us to pray for the brave souls, half of them white and a quarter of them women, riding the Greyhound and the Trailways buses through the South to change the system once and for all. And it made me think of a prayer we prayed 4 years earlier for the 9 kids who registered over at Central High School. Protect them, Lord. Shield them from harm. Give them strength. I guess I must have mentioned all of that to Arlene the next day. You know, small talk between burger orders. I mentioned how I was sort of inspired by the riders, by what they were doing. And I guess she heard something in my voice she'd never heard before. Excitement? And she said something like,
1: well, I reckon you've earned some time off.
0: Which, well, as soon as I realized that, you know, what she meant by that, I backpedaled real quick. Me? Join up with the riders? No, Arlene, I couldn't do that. I've got the girls, and she just let me talk. Let me spin my wheels till I was all out of excuses. And then she said,
1: you done?
0: With this look on her face like you ain't convinced nobody of nothing. And even though the thought of leaving Sam and Ruby pained me, I heard myself say, I guess I could take a few days. I went to go visit Anna before I left town. My wife, she's been over in Hazleton for a little over 2 years. Had what they called a nervous breakdown after the twins were born, and, well, she hasn't been right ever since. I tried to look after her myself for a while, but what with the girls needing all manner of things at all hours of the day and night, and me never really knowing what Anna was gonna do next, it just got to be too much. And as far as facilities go, Hazleton's better than most. It's clean, and the staff is kind. Anyway, I went to tell Anna that I wouldn't be seeing her for a while, that I was doing something crazy. Heading east to catch up to the Freedom Riders. Can you believe it, Anna? I said. Me, joining the movement. Well, sort of joining the movement. And she smiled at that. She smiled her beautiful smile and squeezed my hand.

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0: Ah, Vicomte! 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
1: Perhaps we could present her to you, dear Vicomte.
2: Gentlemen, if you wouldn't mind, this is one visit I should prefer to make unaccompanied. But thank you.
3: It would appear they've met before.
1: Yes,

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1: Write what you see.
2: I see the ceiling.
1: Write what you feel.
2: Oh, I feel old.
1: Write what you know.
2: I know I'll get out of bed. Eventually.
1: Write what you remember.
2: These days, less and less. But okay.

0: I sit down at the table and I eat. Is that okay?
1: Sure.
0: I get up from the table and I get dressed.
1: Okay, but what else is on the table?
0: Salt, pepper, a jar of jelly beans.
1: Jelly beans?
2: What jelly beans?
1: You like jelly beans?
2: I hate jelly beans.
0: No, I don't eat them.
1: Oh, did your wife eat them?
3: Ay, is she crying? Don't talk about me.
1: When you put something unusual in your story, people are gonna wanna know why.
3: Don't tell us stories you never told me.
0: Anyway, the next week.
1: Okay, Harry. Today, I want you to write about your work day. What was it like to be a kosher butcher?
0: What's to tell?
1: Write what you see.
0: Meat. Lots of meat.
1: What you feel. What you know.
0: I know how to joke with the customers.
1: Good. Write what you
0: on the counter, a jar of schmaltz and a loaf of rye bread, unsliced.
1: Why unsliced?
0: Well, if they want the free schmaltz, they gotta slice the bread. Most people don't bother. So you look like a mensch, and every night I take a rye bread home for dinner.
1: That's very smart.
3: I thought of that, Harry. This you can tell her.
0: My wife, my Franny, thought of that. May she rest in peace.
1: Well, she must have been a very smart woman.
2: Oh, I was.
0: He was.
1: What else is on the counter?
0: A jar of jelly beans.
2: More jelly beans?
1: Good details.
3: Don't tell her details you never told me.
0: Anyway, the next week.
1: Okay, Harry. Today, I want you to write about what your day was like when you were a boy. Write what you see.
0: I see a fiddler on the roof.
1: What you
0: I feel like singing and dancing.
1: What you know.
0: I know I'm not going to dance.
1: What you remember.
0: I remember. I remember. I was starving, and the fiddler got chased out of town by the Cossacks.
1: Okay, Harry, very funny. Did you meet your wife in the old country?
3: Is she crying? Is she crying? Is she crying?
0: She was the leader of the Cossacks.

0: When you start to get confused because of thoughts in your head, don't feel those feelings. Hold them in instead. Turn it off like a light switch. Just go click. It's a cool little Mormon trick. We do it all the time when you're feeling certain feelings that just don't seem right. Treat those pesky feelings like a reading light and turn them off like a light switch. Just go bap. Really, what's so hard about that? Turn it off!
1: Turn it off!
0: When I was young, my dad would treat my mom real bad. Every time the Utah Jazz would lose, he'd start drinking and I'd start thinking, how am I gonna keep my mom from getting abused?

0: Now how do you feel?
1: The same.
0: Then you've only got yourself to blame. You didn't pretend hard enough. Imagine that your brain is made of tiny boxes. Then find the box that's gay and crush it!
1: Okay? No, I'm not having gay thoughts.
2: All right!

0: Tonight's a night of merriment, of laughter, songs and jokes. I'm host and interlocutor, the master of these folks. Shake those tambourines, boys! I introduce two jolly pranksters, each one as black as Sambo. But they're men of many faces, Mr. Bones and Mr. Tambo.
1: It's showtime, folks!

0: tonight.
1: Mr. Tambo, how are you feeling tonight?
2: That's fine. But I think that lady in the front row was shocked.
3: She just never sees so many big black buttons.
1: Mr. Tambo, she's just not used to seeing you in those clothes.
2: And I ain't used to seeing her in hers.

0: Telemarketer, what story are we going to tell tonight?
1: We're
0: going to
1: tell the story of the Scottsboro Boys.
2: Oh, that's a funny story. Not really.
1: The cakewalk!

0: tonight we're telling your story, boys, just like we always do.
1: Mr. Interlocutor, this time can we tell it like it really happened? This time can we tell the truth?
0: Of course, Haywood. Have you ever told the truth before, Mr. Tambo?
2: Is that what we're doing?
0: Yes.
2: No, I've never done this before.

0: Baron and Baroness de Tenard wish to pay their respect to the groom.
1: I forget where we met.

Baron de Tanar, the circles I move in are humbler by far. Go away, Thénardier. Do you think I don't know who you are?

0: is, but 500 francs surely wouldn't come amiss.
1: In God's name, say what you have to say.
2: But first, your pie! Ah!
0: What I saw, clear as light, Jean Valjean in the sewers that night, had this corpse on his back, hanging there like a bloody great sack. I was there, never fear, even found me this fine souvenir.
1: I know this was mine. This is surely some heavenly sign.
0: One thing more, mark this well.
2: It was the night that the barricades fell.
1: Then it's true, then I'm right. Jean Valjean was my savior that night. As for you, take this too. God forgive us the things that we do. Come, my love, come, Cosette. This day's blessings are not over yet.
0: I should have married your sister.
2: I wish you had.
3: Songquiz. Wir spielen dir einen Ausschnitt eines Songs und du musst diesen in unserer Musikwunschdatenbank finden. Jede richtige Antwort gewinnt. Startklar? Dann kommt hier der Songausschnitt.

0: So they gave us the vote back in June 1920, but the rights women lack are still, shall we say, plenty.
1: We need more sopranos to run our great nation. Instead, we've got basses a baser reputation.
0: Men rule the world, and sure, some are good-hearted.
1: But the men I have loved, gal, don't get me started.

0: She's with us here tonight.
1: Ladies, be honest. Who amongst you has, at one time or another, fallen for a less than marriage-worthy man? A show of hands? He drank too much? Gambled too much? Sniffed, snorted, smoked, and toked too much?
2: Epidemic!
1: Well, if that's been your problem, the solution is simple.
2: What's that?

0: Where the fuck? Oh.
1: I found her wandering in the wood, this little child. I found her trembling in the shadows. And I am here to help Cosette, and I will settle any debt you may think proper. I will pay.
2: What?
1: What I must pay to take Cosette away.

0: Your feelings do you credit, sir, and I will ease the parting blow. Let us not talk of bargains or bones or greed. Now may I say we are agreed.
1: That would quite fit.

0: correct. No more words. Here's your price. 1,500 for your sacrifice. 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
1: Bye.
0: Let us seek out some friendlier sky. Thank you both for Cosette.
2: Pleasure.
0: It won't take you too long to forget.
3: Forget what?
2: Forget what?
0: Come, Cosette, come, my dear. From now on, I will always be here. Where I go, you will be.
4: Will there be children and castles to see?
0: Yes, Cosette. Yes, it's true.

0: Divorced.
1: Beheaded. 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

My knees were not made for kneeling. I'm not one to get down and pray. My knees are like ninjas, two dangerous hinges. They smash and they injure in the octagon cage. Though my MMA days are behind me, bowing beneath you seems mad, but I've got you in situ.

This business alignment, well, it makes you my client with minimum requirements for sexual contact. I've got Van Goghs and Goyas and all.

I'm nervous and upset because this girl I've never met I get to meet tonight at 8. I'm taking her to dinner at a charming old cafe, but who can eat tonight at 8?

I knew exactly how I'll act and what will happen when we dine tonight at 8. I know I'll drop the silverware, but will I spill the water or the wine tonight at 8?

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0: Geschmack.
1: No one would have believed in the last years of the 19th century that human affairs were being watched by intelligences which inhabited the timeless worlds of space. No one could have dreamed we were being scrutinized as someone with a microscope studies creatures that swarm and multiply in a drop of water. Few men even considered the possibility of life on other planets. And yet, across the gulf of space, minds immeasurably superior to ours regarded this Earth with envious eyes. And slowly and surely, they drew their plans against us.

At midnight on the 12th of August, a huge mass of luminous gas erupted from Mars and sped towards Earth. I made contact with Ogilvy, the astronomer, and we hurried to his observatory. Across 200 million miles of void, invisibly hurtling towards us, came the first of the missiles that were to bring so much calamity to Earth. As we watched, there was another jet of gas. It was another missile starting on its way.

That's how it was for the next 10 nights. A flare spurting out from Mars, bright green, drawing a green mist behind it. A beautiful, but somehow disturbing sight. Ogilvy assured me we were in no danger. Perhaps a huge volcanic explosion was in progress. But he was convinced there could be no living thing on that remote, forbidden

Then came the night the first missile approached Earth. Hundreds saw it, but thought it was an ordinary falling star. Some say it traveled with a hissing sound. Some that it landed with a green flash. However, next day there was a huge crater in the middle of Horsell Common, and Ogilvy came to examine what lay there. A cylinder, 30 yards across, glowing hot, and with faint sounds of movement coming from within. Suddenly the top began moving, rotating, unscrewing, and Ogilvy feared there was a man inside trying to escape. He rushed to the cylinder, but the intense heat stopped him before he could burn himself on the still glowing metal.

0: Little people know when little people fight. 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We'll fight!
1: It's all right.
0: Like 20 armies, and we won't

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1: She is not like any girl, I'm sorry, woman, you could possibly have known. And she has something, what a quality, 1,000 strong opinions of her own. And from the moment that she says, I'm Betty, hi,

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She will help old ladies cross a busy street, win a dozen games of chess and never cheat.

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1: And none shall ever harm Cosette as long as I am living.
0: Take my hand. The night grows ever colder.
1: Then I will keep you warm.
0: 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I give her to your keeping.
1: Take shelter from the storm.
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1: Yes, miss.
0: Your Laertes was very good.
1: Thanks, miss.
0: Show David the basics, will you?
1: All right.
0: Nikki, we'll work here.
1: Lunge one, block three, parry to the right. Block one, lunge three, parry to the left. Lunge two, cut four, cut five. Block two, block four, block five. Move in close, then we struggle. Push me back. Got it?
2: I think so.
1: Lunge one,
2: lunge one.
1: Block three,
2: block three.
1: Parry to the
2: parry
1: right.
2: To the right.
1: Your other right.
2: Right.
1: Block

0: What are you two staring at?
1: Sorry, miss. She's just...
2: You're really good.
3: Thank you.
0: All right, then. Best get this over with. Roxanne, may I present Christian de Nouviet? Christian, Roxanne.
1: Charmed, I'm sure.
3: Enchanté.
1: Ooh, she is good.
0: Shall we proceed?
1: Proceed with what?
0: The kiss. Let's go.
1: You want me to kiss?
0: Roxanne, mais oui. The third act is called Roxanne's Kiss, after all, so it is something we will need to practice sooner or later.
1: In front of everyone?
0: There will be an audience at the play, David. Oh, go on, kiss her. We won't look. Bon, now let us see this fight.
4: You do the combination and I just reverse everything.
1: You can do that?
4: Sure.
0: Let us see what you have worked on.

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1: We were on there 15 hours.
2: 20 hours.
3: 28 hours. We were on the plane for over an entire day.

0: allowed out of our seats, but not off the plane?
1: You never think about it, but airplane doors are 20 feet in the air.
2: And even if you survived the jump, they probably would have shot you.
3: You could go up to first class, you could stretch in the aisles.
4: They had three seats on each side, there was only one aisle in the middle.
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0: our plane, we asked the flight attendant.
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4: The helicopter crashed in Pennsylvania.
2: The helicopter crashed
1: in Pennsylvania.
2: Ma'am, I don't know
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0: the Grey Goose.
1: Kevin and I were kind of hiding it because...
0: we didn't want to share it. Anyway, this woman, this hot mess behind us, kept completely freaking out.
2: I don't understand why they can't let us off. I mean, just to stretch our legs? I mean, really? I need to get some air. Oh my God, I need to get off this plane.
0: And my boyfriend Kevin, we're both named Kevin. It was cute for a while. Anyway, Kevin was not dealing with it well.
1: I'm going to kill her.
2: Excuse me? I would like to get off the plane. I am claustrophobic.
3: Excuse me, would you like some Xanax? Because you are freaking out, and it is freaking me out, and we are all freaking out.

0: parents keep telling us nothing's wrong. But I've got kids, and I've got grandkids. I know when someone's hiding something. And when parents need their kids to stop asking questions, they start playing movies.
1: We ran through every movie we had. Legally Blonde, Dr. Dolittle 2, and Top

0: you mind if I sit here? I need to get some work done, and there's some drunk people at the back of the plane singing at the top of their lungs.
1: No, of course. I'm Diane.
0: Nick, how you doing?
1: I'm worried about someone. He was flying today. I just wish there was some way to tell him where I am.
0: Newfoundland. Oh, no, you know that. You just can't tell him. Right. I'm hoping you're one of those people who laughs when English people say awkward things.
1: I just wish we knew what was happening.
2: What's happening?
3: Somewhere in between.
2: Your life.

0: I'm up in the cockpit with some of the other passengers when the pilot puts the radio on over the intercom and the whole plane goes silent when the president gives his speech.
1: I asked the American people to join me in saying a thanks for all the folks who've been fighting hard to rescue our fellow citizens and to join me in saying a prayer for the victims and their families. The resolve of our great nation is being tested, but make no mistake, we will show the world that we will pass this test. God bless.
2: You got through to the airline. Tom, I'm okay. Tell me what's happening out there. How bad is it? Tell me everything. Tom, who was in the air? No, no, I wouldn't have known them. No, no one on that airline. Charles, are you sure? No, I'm fine.

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1: Yeah, this next song is a Billy Joel song, a beautiful song I've been singing for a while, and I always dedicate this song to my little daughter, Betsy. Well, little, she's 11 now, 11 going on 17. Tantrums are started, all the rudeness, all the hormones kicking in already, I think. But yeah, she's my whole world, and Billy Joel wrote this song for his daughter as well, and so it's got that very personal connection to me, but this is called Lullaby. I hope you like this.

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0: 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The oceans, the air, around and beneath and above you.
2: Henry, that's true and I totally care.
0: I'm trying to tell you I love you.
2: What?
0: The world is at war, filled with death and disease. 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
1: My dear sweet child, it's what I live for. 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

0: For babykins! 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Now it's got a procedural clause, sort of a squid pro quo. 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
1: And if I don't?
0: Nothing drastic, darling, I'm sure. 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My fee.
1: But I don't have anything.
0: I'm not asking for much. Only your voice.
1: My voice? 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
0: You'll have

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They're not all that impressed with conversation. True gentlemen avoid it when they can. 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

0: laugh, ain't it a treat, hobnobbing here among the elite.
1: La la la la.
0: Here comes a prince, my entrenou. This one's a queer, and I've tried that too.
1: You haven't!
0: Haven't I? Paris at my feet. Paris in the dust, and is us breaking bread with the apple.

0: Here comes a man in uniform. What brings you to this place?
1: I come here as a volunteer.
0: Approach and show your face. You wear an army uniform.
1: That's why they let me through.
0: You've got some years behind you, sir.
1: There's much that I can do.
0: You see that prisoner over there?
2: A volunteer like you.
3: A spy who calls himself Shaver.
2: He's gonna get it too.
4: They're getting ready to attack.
1: Take this and use it well. But if you shoot us in the back, you'll never live to tell.
3: Platoon of sappers advancing towards the barricade.
4: Swift behind!

0: they turn and run,
1: and so the war was won.
2: They will be back again, make an attack again. For your presence of mind, for the deeds you have done, I will thank you, monsieur, when our battle is won. Give me no thanks, monsieur, there's something you can do, if it is in my power. Give me the spy, Javert, let me take care of him.
3: The law is inside out, the world is upside down.
2: Do what you have to do, the man belongs to you. The enemy may be regrouping. Hold yourselves in readiness. Come on, my friends, back to your positions. The night is falling fast.
4: We meet again.
0: You've hungered for this all your life. Take your revenge. How right you should kill with a knife.
4: You talk too much. Your life is safe in my hands.
5: Don't understand.
6: Get out of here.
0: Valjean, take care. I'm warning
4: you. Clear out of here.
0: Once a thief, forever a thief. What you want, you always steal. You betrayed your life for mine. Yes, Valjean, you want a deal. Shoot me now, for all I care. If you let me go, beware. You'll still answer to Javert.
4: You are wrong, and always have been wrong. I'm a man, no worse than any man.
0: You are free, and there are no conditions, no bargains or petitions. There's nothing that I blame you for. You've done your duty, nothing more.
4: If I come out of this alive, you will find me at number 55 Rue Plumet. No doubt our paths will cross again.

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Everybody keep the faith, for certain as the eagle flies, we are not alone.

0: Dave, stop! 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
1: Watch out for the subway grating!
2: I got it!
0: Well, what is it? A penny?
1: A nickel?
0: Will you hold your horses and let me get the dirt off? A dime!

0: That felt good.
1: Oh, my God.
0: That felt really, really good. That was like therapy. Honestly, what a release.
1: That was brutal. You just committed murder in cold blood.
0: You know, you're really ruining my high.
1: What is the matter with you? You are going to get life in prison, and that is not good for someone in your condition.
0: Except you can't go to prison without a dead body, and we do not have a dead body.
2: That was rude. That was pretty fucking rude. Just look at me. I've been shot.
1: She's alive.
0: And yet she's not.
2: So rude.
0: Screw you.
2: I need a doctor.

0: a taste. 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
1: Wait, wait, wait! We're not focusing on the big picture here. Why is no one dying?
0: It has to be the potion.
2: Oh, you think?
1: What potion?
0: You think it was the spooky magic drink?
3: I wish you were dead.
0: Don't lose your head!
3: Oh, shut your hole! I should have known you took it!

0: we need is a funky bass.
1: A funky bass?
0: Uh-huh.
1: Oh, my saints, I've always wanted to be a funky bass.
0: Can you do it?
1: Can I do it?

Everybody says don't, everybody says don't, everybody says don't. It isn't right, don't, it isn't nice. Everybody says don't, everybody says don't, everybody says don't walk on the

Everybody says don't, everybody says don't, everybody says don't get out of line. When they say that then, lady, that's a sign. 9 times out of 10, lady, you're doing just fine.

0: walk the straight and narrow, you'll find the elegance and comfort is a...
1: Do you know what the most beautiful thing in the world is, Charlie?
2: A shoe.
0: The most beautiful thing in the world. The most beautiful thing in the world, Charlie, that I know.
1: Sing it, Charlie.
0: The most

0: those things off your feet and get inside here, stupid boy!
1: Charlie, here are the shoes I told you about. Come have a look-see. 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If you want to slip a ring on my finger, you'll first slip these shoes on my feet.
2: It's a tad posh for life in Northampton, wouldn't you say?
1: Then good thing we're moving to London. And won't they make a fitting farewell to the stink of cattle farms and tannin leather? Oh, we may have been born in a small factory town, but we sure as hell don't have to die there.
2: You see the price? There's 3 months' rent.
1: Pinch 'em or pay for 'em. That is up to you.

0: Your future is right here at this factory.
1: You belong here.
2: No, Dad, I belong with Nicola in London.
1: No, you belong here.
2: Will you toast my journey?
1: But to leave your home and family for a job shopping in London?
2: Marketing, Dad. 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
1: You're breaking my heart, Charlie.
2: To you, Dad.
1: Shoes can protect a man's journey, but only his heart can choose the path. 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

0: He's found my cover at last. 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We must get away from shadows that'll never let us be. Tomorrow to Calais, and then a ship across the sea. Hurry, Cosette, prepare to leave and say no more. Tomorrow we'll away.
1: No, Papa!
0: Hurry, Cosette, it's time to close another door.

0: spring. 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Is it a beaver?
1: Kind of both, but not quite either!
0: That's right, Woodchuck Chuckers, it's
2: Groundhog Day!
0: We're here live from Gobbler's Knob talking about
3: idiots. We're playing yesterday's tape. There's nothing more depressing than.
4: I mean, what could be crazier than groundhogs in February?
0: By the way, that's a great hat you're wearing.
5: Good morning.
3: I didn't set a wake up.
5: Happy Groundhog.
3: Happy Groundhog. How many days is this holiday?
4: Oh, I'm no good at science.
0: You know, you lose up to 80% of your body heat through your head.
3: Blah, blah, blah, blah, blah, blah, blah, blah. You're so fired.
0: You have a good education.
4: Punks and Toddy High!
0: Go Chucks!
6: Go Penn State!
4: I'm still hungover.
3: Goddamn amateurs.
0: On everyone's lips.
3: Chapped lips. Yes, he did.
0: What's your prediction?
3: I predict your unemployment.
4: I predict a whole day of...
3: There's nothing more depressing than small towns.
0: People come back year after year.
3: Tiny

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Let's put your hands together for Aaron Tveit.

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0: There's a protest downtown. And they're saying the Reverend Al Sharpton's gonna be there, so you know it's gonna be dope. You should come.
1: To a protest?
0: A rally. A peaceful rally. Look, I know you don't normally go in for this sort of thing.
1: This sort of thing?
0: Yeah, you know, demonstrations, political shit, and that's... I mean, you do you, but... Those cops almost killed Rodney King, and for no other reason than that he was black.
1: Scooter, you don't...
0: And I know that you know that. Like, I'm not saying anything that you... I just think that what those guys did was wrong, and we've got to show up and show out. Come on, Jay. What's there to think about?

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1: so what?
0: So human.
1: Yes!
2: Lori, what is it?
3: I had to see you, and thank you. It's very simple, isn't it? You grew up and I didn't.
2: Fred has asked me to marry him.
3: Do you love him?

0: Listen. My name is Sally Bowles. And I'm not just one of the girls at the cabaret. I am featured at the Kit Kat Club. A spot all my own. Lots of people in Berlin come especially to see me. I have a following. It's just that I'm waiting for the right people, that's all. I am a strange and extraordinary person. I mean, people like Max Reinhardt. Or a producer from Ufa might just wander in one night. I mean, you never know.
1: Oh, darling, don't be ridiculous. Of course I know I'm talented. And I could be working in much posher places. It's like you've already been discovered. See, if they find me here, I'll really be special. Oh, darling, don't you understand? The sense of discovery is much greater in a dump. I mean, my God, look what happened to Marlene Dietrich. They found her right down the street in that awful place. And all she did was sit on a barrel. I can move. And I can sing. So you see, Brian, darling, I couldn't possibly leave Berlin right now. Besides, all of this Nazi baloney won't come to one damn thing anyway. It'll all blow over. But you go ahead. I mean, if you're afraid, Bri, go ahead, run back to England. Not me. I'm staying right here. Because it's exciting, and it's special, and it's divinely decadent. Excuse me, darling, do you have a cigarette? I'm desperate. Oh, Fabelhaft. Fabelhaft. No use permitting some prophet of doom to wipe every... What? Watch this.

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I think of Elsie.

0: everyday Scar.
1: Oh, Scar like Lion King.
0: You know, you are actually the worst. Listen up, you're gonna need to know this. One day at his piano, distant sounds of a soprano drifted towards him from the theater above.
1: Okay, so this hole has a piano?

0: was hideous. Okay, so this is Beauty and the Beast.
1: Zeke, less talking, more listening, because here's where it gets interesting. As he has another man, some guy named Raoul, who's tall and handsome and not all that pleased about her latest beau.
0: Ah, always a triangle.

0: That's the basic plot anyway.
1: So it's about a person who died at a theater and then haunts it forever?
0: Yes.
1: Brooke, that's just like the story Ms. Walker told. This play is just like the story of our school. That is so meta. Man.

0: never returned home?
1: No.
0: I never saw you again?
1: No.
0: Or him? You died there, in exile in London, in 1986.
1: I was in my study, reading the news about the state of emergency back home. In my heart of hearts, I knew this to be the beginning of the end for the apartheid regime. My life came to an end, not in South Africa.

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1: Not a heart attack. A celestial visitation. The comet that deposited your soul on Earth 76 years earlier returned to give your soul a safe passage here to heaven. But I would live on to see your greatest dream come true. Liberation and freedom for all.

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0: How about the one in the blanket, the one playing ball? Let's take them both. 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
2: Mama?
3: A glove. Give him a glove. Say something.
2: Hello, everybody. My name is Gypsy Rose Lee. What's yours, sir? Mr. Conductor?

0: I'm beginning to like this. Oh, I like that. I think I'll do that again. My mother, who got me into this business, always told me to make them beg for more and then don't give it to them. But I'm not my mother. So if you beg for more, I'll give it to you and we'll have a real good.
1: The Hope Diamond Burlesque of Detroit presents a new jewel in our glittering

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1: She's wasted!
2: Okay.
3: Oh my god, Kate. Oh my god, Kate. No one's ever touched me like this before. You can't put your finger there.

0: Gary Coleman. You hear what? 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
1: Are we being too loud?
2: Yeah, we bothering someone?
1: Oh, no, not at all, kids.
0: You keep doing what you're doing.
2: Yeah!

They want you to become less callow, less shallow. But I say, why invite stress in? Stop studying.

0: Glinda, I hope you'll save a dance for me tonight. I'll be right there, waiting all night.
1: That's so kind. But you know what would be even kinder?

0: Well, maybe I could invite her.
1: Oh, Vic, really? You would do that for me?
0: I would do anything for you.
2: You're good.
3: I don't know what you mean. I love helping others. Oh, and I happen to be free tonight, after all.

0: You'll never guess what just happened to me. 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He said he was too shy to ask me at first, but then Galinda emboldened him.
1: Wait, Galinda?
0: Don't you dare say another word against her. I'm about to have the happiest night of my life. Thanks to Galinda.

0: and Bach. Please, Alphabet, try to understand.
1: I do.
2: Galinda, Nessa and I were talking about you just now, and...
3: Oh, well, we were just talking about you. How you should join us tonight at the Ozdust. And don't tell me you have nothing to wear, because you could wear this. I mean, it goes with everything you

0: professor, I've got something to confess. A reason why, well, why I ask you here tonight. And I know it isn't fair.
1: Bach, I know why.
0: You do?
1: It's because I'm in this chair and you felt sorry for me. Well, isn't that right?
0: No. Oh, no, no. I don't feel sorry for you. You're great. I asked you because...

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I mean, I saw what they were hiring. I also swiped my dance card once after an audition, and on a scale of 10, they gave me, for dance, 10, for looks, 3. 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

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That ain't it, kid. That ain't it, kid. 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

0: Hello, John. 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Tell him it's important. Very important.
1: Hello, Nathan.
0: Richard, have you seen the Tribune?
1: Yes.
0: How could they have found the boy? I'm shaking. I thought you said we had the perfect spot. Could I have dropped my glasses there? Why can't I find them anywhere? They were inside my pocket. Now they're not.
1: So they found the body. That's all they have. They can't even...

0: line. They know it's Bobby Franks. They identified a birthmark on his back. Why didn't you turn him over?
1: I forgot, okay? I can't believe we lost $10,000. The ransom scheme's a bust. The plans are dead. Don't show up at the drop tonight. I'm sure that they'll stake out the site.
0: I knew it wouldn't work the way you said. And I'm convinced I must have dropped my glasses. I know I had them on inside your car.
1: I planned this all out perfectly. I need you to stay calm for me.
0: I wish I could remember where they are.
1: Just lay low a few days longer, and you'll see they have no clues. There is no need to be nervous. There's no way we're gonna lose.

0: thought I had them on inside your car. And now I don't know where they are.
1: Just lay low,
0: and I
1: lay low
0: right down my spine. There may have been a witness near the lake.
1: No.
0: We might have left a footprint in the mud.
1: We didn't.
0: Suppose we weren't too careful with the blood.
1: We were careful.
0: Or maybe made some other huge mistake.
2: Just lay low a few days longer.
0: It's all starting
2: and
0: to unravel.
2: And the case will

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So why then am I scared to finish what I started? What you started?

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1: Never complains.
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Me, laying up in White Pines Memorial 4 years ago, black and blue, with a tube coming out of my nose. 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Worried was I eating, worried was I sleeping, worried that if something bad were to happen, she wouldn't be able to get to me fast enough to help. You know, typical mom stuff.

endlich Nacht, kein Stern zu sehen. 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

0: fortune in cash, and somewhere on their properties a couple million dollar secret stash.
1: No need, there is merit, so they

Listen, my friends, I have done as I said. 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I have counted each man. I will tell what I can. Better be warned, they have armies to spare, and our danger is real. 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

0: I have overheard their plans. 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They intend to starve us out before they start a proper fight. Concentrate their force. Hit us from the right.
1: Liar! Good evening, dear Inspector. Lovely evening, my dear. I know this man of friends is staying with Inspector Javert. So don't believe a word he says, because none of it's true. This only goes to show what little people can do.
2: Bravo, little Gavroche, you're the top of the class.
3: So what are we gonna do with this snake in the grass?
2: Tie this man and take him to the tavern, and there the people will decide your fate, Inspector Javert.
4: Shoot me now or shoot me later. 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I renounce your people's court.
2: Take this man, bring him through. There is work we have to do.
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0: children, once you have these notes in your head, you can sing a million different tunes by mixing them up like this. 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

0: Mr. Todd. 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
1: Of course.
0: Do you really want to know?
1: Yes, yes, I do, I do.
0: Well, I've always had a dream. Ever since I was a skinny little slip of a thing, and my rich Aunt Nettie used to take me to the seaside, August bank holiday. The pier, making castles in the sand, and I can still feel my toes just wiggling around in the briny.

0: actually, no, this song, it's a bit of a apocryphal, really, in a way. Ray Davies of the Kinks wrote this song, and the words say, met in a club in old Soho. Well, this is not true. Ray Davies, a big cricket fan. They were touring the world with the Kinks, and they were playing in Barbados. And a guy came up to him after the gig and said, if you go to this club tonight in Barbados, you will meet one of the West Indies' most famous cricketers. Well, actually, that's not quite what he said. He said, if you go to this club, you will meet one of the West Indies' most famous all-rounders. And that's how we met Lola. And, you know, I think because of that, the song should go something like this. Can you help me out, Mr. Savage?
1: Oh, yeah, Mr. John English. Let's pull it back. Let's pull some juice out of the older mango and take it down to the reggae stylings of old Barbados. Ha!
0: Long John Silver.
1: You got my accent?
0: Italian Long John Silver.
1: Grazie.
0: Thank you. One, a two.

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1: Good evening, how have you been?
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1: I only want to talk, why are you afraid?
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1: It's over. It's over.
0: It's over.
1: It's over.
2: It's over.

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1: Yes, Your Honor. 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
2: This doesn't fit. 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I wear a size 3. Well, maybe a 4.
1: Did you always hate your father?
0: 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There is really only one question that needs answering.

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1: No.
0: Pourquoi pas?
1: Pourquoi you hold the key to my art?

0: 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Why is everything so easy for you?
1: Man, if you only knew. Half the time I'm just faking it, hoping no one will discover I'm a complete fraud.

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1: Tommy? Thank you.
0: I love you.
1: I love you. He'd never said that before. That's what I remember.

0: country!
1: If I am, then let it be.
2: I am talking of life or death now. I am talking of staying free.
0: So there it is now. It's time to move on. If you don't need me, I'd rather be gone. Two kids in love don't need strangers around.
3: You just get out!
0: Right, I won't make a sound.
4: And as for you,
3: come with me!
1: No!